couldn't dance. You didn't even want me around. And now I'm back to let you know I can really shake 'em down.

lights, you can run around. If you love society, screws up my mind like you'll never know. Lead me away, come inside, see my mind, include